0: Responding attention medic 2, 26 Carlisle Avenue. Off of Edson Street for a seizure.
1: Okay, you're in the basement?
0: Responding attention medic 2, 26 Carlisle Avenue. In the basement for a seizure. It's going to be the rear entrance.

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0: 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Update on that call. It's going to be a party that is conscious, possibly DK. We're going to start you with PA. Final calling CSX.
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0: 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Ladder 2 and 0 is EMS.
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0: 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Engine 2, respond to 87 Florence Street, apartment 2, for the psych eval for a female patient.
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C9 calling fire alarm. Answering C9. C9, that address was 8787 Lawrence Street, correct? It's going to be Florence with an F, as in Frank. CNN, how's that? 87 Florence Street.

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Ladder 2. 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

0: 56 is 1 on 1274 Main Street for Central Station Alarm 2 and 1. 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

0: responded 50 Chrissy's Place, Brockton Post Acute Care, room 114, 66-year-old female, with a broken leg, thinks it has become rebroken due to staff.
1: About 1274 Main Street, nothing shown from the front. The building is not being evacuated.
0: On 56 Latitude, that's 1271 Main Street. They have nothing showing. Alarm sounding, building has not been evacuated.
2: 56
0: received. 21
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0: 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There are no alarms sounding.
1: Earthly Final 156 Latitude has a verbal report of alarms, correction, candles on a cake. There are no alarms sounding at this time.
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0: 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Panel shows normal. 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
2: 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And the whole station 2, Captain Linscott will be in command and have the report.
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1: Roger, Military Rescue.
0: Have the CA enter from Augusta Ave. There's a minor motor vehicle accident at Ellis and Greenfield Street. Can you just notify the police? No injuries there.
1: Receive, we'll notify the police. 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
2: CA 10 has that. Enter from the Augusta side.
1: 2156.

0: Hotel The Rescue, that's 76 Augusta. Correction.
1: Rescue ahead. 76 Greenfield Street, 2157.
2: 810 also.
1: 810 also.
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0: 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However, there is a lockbox on one of them. Does the medical alert have that on file?
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0: 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This morning is 9 Fieldstone Street.
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Chief Abbott, 205 Pleasant. Chief Abbott, 205 Pleasant Street, 0219. Rescue to 401. File, I meant to rescue. We're remaining on scene. It could be possibly another first point injuries. Police are still dealing with the situation. Proceed, 0220.

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0: Mr. Dupar's going to be in service. 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
1: 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Ladder 1, attention to 8, 6969 Newberry Street. Probably not feeling well.

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That's going to be number 6969 Newberry Street. See, you have it. 0607.

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Crescent Gladstone Street, motor vehicle accident, cast truck a pole. Police calls responding. 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

0: fire alarm units on arrival, Brockton Hospital.
1: C8 at the Brockton Hospital, 0624.
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A 44-year-old male complaining of neck pain. CA7 to receive.

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1: 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Police and National Grid remaining on scene. Hazard mitigated.
0: 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Hazard mitigated. Police National Grid remaining on scene. 0646.

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0: 04.
1: Apartment 2.
0: Thank you.
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1: Okay.
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0: 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But she did say she'd be waiting outside.

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Also be advised, flags are to remain at half staff in honor of Massachusetts State Police Trooper Kevin Trainer at 745.

Squad A, attention Medic 3, Boston Medical Center, number 34, North Pearl Street, floor number 1, in the CSS unit for a male party having a seizure. Squad A, attention Medic 3, Boston Medical Center, number 34, North Pearl Street, floor number 1, in the SCC, correction, in the CSS unit for a seizure.

Squad A, medically responding. Boston Medical Center, number 34 North Pearl Street, floor number 1. The Charlie Sierra Sierra unit, EMS 748.

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Female party complaining of back pain due to a kidney infection. 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

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Number 100 Hewitt Avenue, between South Lynn Terrace and Susan Road, EMS at 828.

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Spotter 1, attention Medic 3, Green Street Lodging, number 113 Green Street, apartment 4A Alpha, for a female party, difficulty breathing. That's Ladder 1, attention Medic 3, Green Street Lodging, 113 Green Street, apartment 4A Alpha, for a female party, difficulty breathing.

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C86, Potterville, number 124 Manley Street, on the shelter side for a male party with abdominal pain. Acknowledge. Okay, so you have the cancellation 905.

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0: 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We're going to have you respond back.
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1: Fire alarm, 5 on arrival at the BNC test. 937.

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Engine 3, attention CA7, number 14, Rainbow Circle, between Battle Street and Oak Ridge Drive. 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

0: 270 has a call responding. 956. I'm calling CA6. C6, we're going to have you respond 900 North Main Street for the behavioral emergency. Do you know me? I'm calling the rescue.
1: Rescue,
0: answer. So we're going to have you respond with CA6, number 900 North Main Street, female party suicidal. Police are also responding.
1: Rescue has it, 900 North Main.
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0: 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So we're going to reroute you to 14 Rainbow Circle for vomiting. Engine 3 is going to take 900 North Main.
1: Rescue has 14 Rainbow Circle for the vomit.
0: At 958. 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
0: 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I'm calling CA6, did you get that corrected address?
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Belmont Horse Department, number 176 Belmont Court, Unit Number 7, EMS 1002.

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0: attention all stations. Gladstone Street is blocked impassable from Pierce Street to Crescent Street. Again, that's Gladstone Street is blocked impassable from Pierce Street to Crescent Street at 10:05.
1: Sergeant 176 Belmont Court.
0: 10-5 at 176 Belmont Court. 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
1: 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B8602. 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

0: 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So be advised, we did just receive a 911 hang up from the premise.
1: There we do. 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
0: We have some burnt flashes in an oven. You can return the second two engines. We're going to be ventilating.
1: System was set off from burnt plastic in an oven. You'll be ventilating. Pylon calling engine 7, you can return, acknowledge.
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0: 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Investigation 1141.
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0: 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Medic 3 responding, number 75 Regent Road, between North Quincy Street and Roslyn Road, EMS 1141.

0: Pension Medic 2, CA9, number 215 Thatcher Street, St. Joseph's Manor, Applewood Unit at the nursing station for an unconscious elderly male party. Pension Medic 2, CA9, number 215 Thatcher Street, St. Joseph's Manor, the nursing station in the Applewood Unit for the unconscious elderly male party.
1: Fire alarm squad, is 41 Arlington Street.
0: Squad 8, number 41 Arlington Street, 1143.
2: Medic 2 at 215 Thatcher, responding.
0: Medic 2, CA9, responding, number 215 Thatcher Street, St. Joseph's Manor, Applewood Unit, EMS, 1143.
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0: I'm calling FS7. 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

0: NG5, attention medic 1, number 40 Johnson Street between Menlo Avenue and Wilson Street for a leg burn from boiling water. Engine 5, attention medic 1, number 40 Johnson Street between Menlo Avenue and Wilson Street for a leg burn.
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0: Attention CA5, number 40 Johnson Street between Menlo Avenue and Wilson Street for the party with a burn to the leg. 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

0: 7 squad A, engine 7, engine 4. Engine 2 is the red, ladder 1, ladder 4, rescue. Number 28 Farrington Street, off of 328 North Main Street for a house fire, smoke coming from the rear of the house. Squad A, engine 7, engine 4, engine 2 is the red, ladder 1, ladder 4, the rescue. 28 Farrington Street, off of 328 North Main Street, smoke coming from the back of the house. Brockton Fire Department, transmitting box 3111. House fire, smoke coming from the back of the house, number 28 Farrington Street, off of 328 North Main Street, 4 and 2 response with the rescue 56, channel 2, correction, yeah, channel 2 is the fire department.
1: 56 responding, North Main and Farrington, 4-2 the rescue.
0: WPK 602-1219.
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0: 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Attention CA6, Warren Avenue and Dover Street, DK Party, police on scene.
1: Squad A calling Silent.
0: Silent, I'm answering Squad A.
1: We're at 28th Farrington. It appears to be an outside fire. We're investigating.
0: File, I'm calling 56. Squad A is at number 28 Farrington Street. Appears to be an outside fire. They're investigating further.
1: Now, Vlad, I won't continue. All other companies to stage outside.
0: File, I'm calling Vlad, one. Continue to 28 Farrington Street. All other companies stage outside.
2: Down by the police at 5591 Avenue.

0: Lantern Squad A. This is a fire in a burn barrel. Squad A can handle. Alright, we're going to hold Squad A ladder 1.
1: Saracen 3, command, call and fire alarm.
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0: Squad A calling Squad A 1. Squad A 1. Have the truck phone, please. Rizzi, I'm on my way.
1: Engine to the fire line. Did you have a call on Warren Ave somewhere?
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0: 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The Brockton returning to BMC South from it.
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Atlanta 4, attention medics, we're number 212 Southfield Drive between East Street and Nazarella Drive. For trouble breathing, low O2, low blood pressure after knee surgery. Atlanta 4, attention medics, for 212 Southfield Drive between East Street and Nazarella Drive. Female with trouble breathing, low O2, low blood pressure after knee surgery.

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1: 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This will be the intersection of West Elm Street and Belmont Avenue. Motor vehicle accident, 1402.

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1: Engine 5 remaining on air in district at 1427. Battle 1 on air, attention CA 7, number 92 Pleasant Street. This is for a female out of it, police on scene. Battle 1, attention CA 7, number 92 Pleasant Street between Pleasant Place and Warren Avenue for the party out of it, police on scene.

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You don't want to swing around.

Detective Jay Ketchum, medic 3, number 47 Field Street, apartment number 3, between North Main Street and North Montello Street, for the cardiac disorder. Engine 3, attention, medic 3, number 47 Field Street, apartment number 3, between North Main Street and North Montello Street, for the cardiac disorder.

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1: Latitude Medic 2 CA5 FS7 number 1135 Main Street apartment 1 rear. 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Latitude Medic 2 CA5 FS7 number 1135 Main Street apartment 1 rear between Perkins Avenue and East Market Street. Party not breathing. Rescue investigators. CA5, that's 1135 Main Street, apartment 1 rear. It's between Perkins Avenue and East Market Street.
0: Firelands, CA5 has that.
1: 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Medic 2, you have 1135 Main Street, apartment 1 rear, 1505.
0: Fire alarm, lot of 2s responding, 1135 Main Street.
1: Medic 2 CA5 FS7 responding to 1135 Main Street, apartment 1 rear. This is between Perkins Avenue and East Market Street, EMS at 1505.
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Engine 7, attention CAA in the area of Hoveden Avenue and Whipple Avenue for the DK party.

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104, attention CA10, police department number 7, Commercial Street, for the DK with a hand laceration on a north ramp. Ladder 4, attention CA10, the police department number 7, Commercial Street, this will be on the north ramp. DK with a hand laceration.

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1: 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Engine 2, CA6, number 15, that's 15 Market Street between Main Street and Rutland Square for the behavioral, police on scene.

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1: That's the affirmative. They are en route at this time.
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1: 56 responding, 888 North Main, 2-1, channel 2.
0: WPKA 602, clear at 1928. 56, be advised, we also received a call from an alarm company. They have two zones, one is a general fire, the other is zone 11, fire Tampa.
1: 56 received.
0: 1928.

0: Street, North Main Street. Nothing's wrong from the outside. Investigator.
1: Pacific 5156.
0: Nothing shown
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0: change to 33. Alarm sounding, investigating.
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0: 56 received. 56 is at 888 North Main Street. Going on to command.
1: 56 to Happy Ross. 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
1: Okay, you see 56A to come in negative on the reset.
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1: I will reset the master box and leave the panel in trouble.

0: 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Employing same zones as before.
1: Received. 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

0: squad is at 50 Christie's Place. Nothing showing. We're investigating.
1: 55156.
0: 56 answering.
1: Squad is at 50 Christie's Place. Nothing showing. They're investigating.
0: 56 received. 56 is at 50 Christie's Place. Going on 2 in command.
1: 5060, how are your officers in channel 2 in command at 1946?
0: 5 EMS.
1: And you can be 5 EMS.

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1: Hazard mitigated, system reset at 1952.